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0: 100%. 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
1: Chopping a white line,
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1: Blue Zeppelin, coming to you live.

Yeah, hi everybody. Welcome to a brand new Blue Zeppelin. Air date for this program is Sunday, the 13th of September, 2026. And as summer is waning, winding down, we still have a beautiful day here in Bern. 24 degrees Celsius, that's 75 degrees Fahrenheit. Sun is out, blue skies, beautiful day here in the Swiss capital. On today's Blue Zeppelin, we're going to take a look back. I just got back from Hell, Norway, near Trondheim, and we're going to look at some of the artists who performed at Blues in Hell last weekend in Trondheim, Norway, in Hell, Norway. And then we're going to speak at the second half of the first hour for about 10 minutes with Erkan Özdemir. He will be playing as part of the back line with Johnny Rawls. Johnny Rawls' band is coming to Marion's Jazz Room from the 22nd of September through the 26th. And then in the bottom of the second hour, the Blue Zeppelin is going to fly out to Vancouver, British Columbia. We're going to speak with Mark Rankin and Brian Wilson. They have a film coming to Bern. They produced a film called A Life in Blues. And it's a documentary about James Super Chicken Johnson. And that's going to be at Cinemata on Saturday, the 26th of September, 19:30 start, 7:30 p.m. start. And that's a presentation, a co-presentation from Cinemata and Blues Zeppelin Presents. So let's get it started. You know, there was some wonderful music in Norway last week. Duke Robillard was there headlining. Geneva Magnus was there headlining. We're going to go through a number of the artists. But Duke's latest album is called Blast Off, Duke Robillard and his all-star band. So we're going to blast off on the Blue Zeppelin with the title track called Blast Off. And welcome to the Blues Zeppelin.

0: Yeah, it was great to see Duke Robillard in Norway, and it he was not the only big headliner there. Walter Trout was there, and so was Geneva Magnus. Geneva Magnus put on a wonderful set on the Saturday night. She put out a live album this summer called Truth in the Room, The Clear Mountain Sessions. And we're going to hear a couple of tracks from that. We're going to do a sandwich. We're going to start off with Geneva, and then we're going to come back to her at the end of the set. This song is called The Devil is an Angel Too.
1: All righty. Here's a song about some men I used to know.

0: Oh my.
1: The name of this song is Omaha. It's about being in the hospital in Omaha, Nebraska.

0: Thank you so much. Hey, for this next song, I'm going to invite my son John to come out and play guitar with the band. Would you welcome John Trout to Amsterdam?
1: Yeah, and John Trout also was playing with his father, Walter Trout. Walter kicked off the festival a week ago, Thursday, at Blues in Hell, just outside Trondheim in Norway. I also want to thank Kjell Inge and his more than 100 volunteers for pulling off a wonderful festival. You know, there were musicians also from Scandinavia. Mikki Björklöv and Lefty were there, and from Finland. And here's a song I think you know.

Yeah, that is a beautiful song from Rita Engedalen and Margit Bakken, also known as Women in Blues, from an album called Broken Soul Blues. And they closed the festival a week ago today on Sunday. And that's a wonderful song called What Good Can Drinkin' Do? Rita Engedalen and Margit Bakken. And Rita Engedalen was winner of the European Blues Challenge way back in 2012 in Berlin. I was there and she put on a wonderful performance. And here now is the song I intended to play from Mickey and Lefty.

Yeah, and once again, here is Jennifer Magnus from the Truth in the Room live album, and she performs so beautifully in Norway.

0: Thank you so much. That song, they're tuning, I'm talking, was written by Tom Waits. I wish I would cut off an appendage just to be able to say I wrote the line about they sharpen their knives on my mistakes, or I'm close to heaven, I'm crushed at the gate. What's wrong with his mind? I think a lot.
1: Yeah, nothing's wrong with his mind. This is the Blues Zeppelin. Geneva Magnus really delivered the goods in Norway, and that featured Zach Zunis on guitar and Jim Alfredson on keys and the Hammond B3. And good news is that Geneva Magnus will be performing at the Lucerne Blues Festival this November. I hope to have her on the Blues Zeppelin in the latter half of October to give her some notoriety that she's coming to Switzerland at that time. And we also are now heading over Kansas City. The Blues Zeppelin is going to play a track from the new album from Jenny Grouse, who a long time has been in Ottawa, but now Iowa. They both end WA, that's why I got confused. She's now in Kansas City. She has a new album called Music House, and the song we're going to hear is called Let Your Eyes Lie Low.

Yeah, and that's Jenny Grouse from Kansas City, Missouri. And the song we heard was Let Your Eyes Lay Low off of a brand new CD called Music House. We're now going to play a track from Johnny Rawls because he's on his way. He's on his way to Bern. He's going to be at Marion's Jazz Room from the 22nd to the 26th of September. We're going to play a track, and then we're going to come back and speak with Erkan Ozdemir, who's going to be part of the backline in his band at Marion's.

0: what you wanna do.
1: Yeah, that's Johnny Rawls, and he's going to be at Marion's Jazz Room from the 22nd to the 26th of September. And to tell us all about it is my good friend, Erkan Ozdemir. Erkan, welcome to the Blue Zeppelin.
2: Mark,
1: it's great.
2: Thanks for the invitation, my friend.
1: Hey, it's a
2: great
1: pleasure.
2: To be on your show.
1: It is a pleasure. Yeah,
2: I'm
1: hey,
2: really
1: well,
2: honored,
1: you should
2: man.
1: Be honored.
2: I'm one of your biggest fans.
1: Well, it's great to see you. Where are you? I see beautiful landscape behind you and the sea.
2: I'm in Turkey. I'm in Gallipoli.
1: Wow.
2: It's a peninsula. Google it. It's a really cool place with a very interesting history. There was a battle in the First World War here in 1915. And the Australians and English and New Zealand soldiers tried to break through to get to Istanbul. And it took like 10 months and a lot of soldiers died. So it's a very historical area here. And that's my hometown. I'm from here.
1: That's wonderful. But we're not here for a history lesson today. We're here to talk about music. And you're coming to Marion's Jazz Room with Johnny Rawls. Actually, the whole back line, share your family name. Tell us about that and tell us what's going to happen at Marion's in 2 weeks.
2: We're the backing band. We're not the back line. You know, the back line is all the amps and the gear. That's the back line. But we're the backing band. So we're going to back Johnny Rawls for 5 days at Marion's, one of our favorite places in Switzerland and in Europe. And yeah, we're going to be playing some soul, some blues, some Mississippi soul, all kinds of good stuff.
1: You know, I've seen you
2: playing from.
1: I've seen you around Europe. You've been touring with. I've seen you as the backup band with the back band with Sugar Ray Rayford, with DK Harrell.
2: Yes.
1: Tad Robinson. I know.
2: Yes.
1: You're a busy guy.
2: Kirk Fletcher. Trudy Lynn, Sharon Lewis, lots of people. Yeah, we backed a lot of people. And with the Ozdemirs, that's me and Cannon on guitar and Levin on drums. And then we add keyboards and horns sometimes. Unfortunately, we can't bring a keyboard player to Marion, so it's going to be just 4-piece with Johnny Rawls. But it's still going to be good.
1: That's going to be great. I'm looking forward to seeing you there.
2: I can't wait to see you, Mark. I'm gonna have some new moves for that week I'm working on. So it's gonna be a killer show.
1: Cool. We're gonna go out of this interview with another track from this album from Johnny Rawls called Walking Heart Attack. And this one's actually a Bruce Springsteen cover. He does a cover of Hungry Heart. You wanna say something about that?
2: Yeah, he always has a really cool cover that he does on every record. And there's one cover he did on one record that we also play live, that's Beast of Burden, the Rolling Stones song. And he does a really, really good version of it. It's fun to play, too.
1: Cool. The dates, once again, are Tuesday, September 22nd through Saturday, September 26th. I want to thank Erkan Ozdemir for coming on Blue Zeppelin.
2: Thank you, Mark.
1: Stay on the line. I'll say goodbye to
2: you
1: off air.
2: Thank you for spreading. All right. Bye.
1: Stay on the line.

Yeah, here we are, back ended very abruptly back here on the Blue Zeppelin, coming up to the top of the second hour, and let you know that you're tuned to the Blue Zeppelin on Radio Bern, RABBA 95.6 megahertz here in the Swiss capital. Blue Zeppelin is heard every second Sunday from 1500 to 1700, 3 p.m. to 5 p.m. Central European time. The Blue Zeppelin is also heard Saturday nights from 10 till midnight on Radio Laura, 97.5 megahertz in Zurich, on Dies Radio, DAB Plus Radio in the Canton of the Valais, Tuesday nights from 10 till midnight, and 89.7 WRFI Odessa, 88.1 in Ithaca, 91.9 WINO Watkins Glen, and CJRO Carlsbad Springs, Ottawa. Yeah, and that's in Canada. And we're also heard on GroundZeroPlus.com. In hour number two, at the bottom of hour number two, the Zeppelin's going to fly out and hover over Vancouver. We're going to speak with Mark Rankin and Brian Wilson about a film, a documentary film about James Super Chikon Johnson, which is coming to Cinemata on the 26th of September. That's a Saturday night at 7:30 p.m., 19:30 start. And that's a joint production between Cinemata and Blues Zeppelin. We're going to hear now a track from Kevin Burt. He has a brand new album called This Trip, and the song we're going to hear is called Round and Around. And just before we did the station identification, we heard a track from Doug Duffy and Bad, B-A-D-D, from his latest release, Souvenirs, and the song was called Better By Me. Hour number two of the Blues Zeppelin.

Yeah, this is a wonderful new CD from Mark Hummel and All Stars. Mark Hummel, of course, on the harmonica, and the track we heard was called Black Nights, and that featured Junior Watson and Anson Funderburg on guitars, Wes Starr on drums, the wonderful Bob Welsh on piano, Keita Roy on bass, and Eric Spaulding on saxophone, of course, in addition to Mark Hummel on the harp. You know who has a brand new CD out? Harrison Kennedy on Electrify Records. The album is called Old Fashioned Plain, and Harry is either 82 or 83 years young, and we're going to hear some tracks from this wonderful new CD on Electrify Records, based just outside Toronto. The first song we're going to hear is called Rollin' Blues.

Yeah, from the award-winning album Soul, Funk, and Blues, that those were the Blackburn Brothers with Sister Rosa. We're coming up to the bottom of the hour, and the Zeppelin is going to be flying out now over Vancouver, British Columbia, and we're going to speak with the filmmakers who put together the documentary called A Life in Blues, a documentary about James Super Chicken Johnson. We're going to hear a track from him now called Crystal Ball Eyes. And when we come back, I hope we have them on the Zoom line.

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Mr. Good Dinner

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But I was sad, mama was sad, cause I wouldn't eat. Finally, my rooster showed up. Had such a gleam in my eye. 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

0: Yeah, the Blues Zeppelin is heading out now to Vancouver, British Columbia. I want to welcome Mark Rankin and Brian Wilson onto the Blues Zeppelin to talk about their wonderful documentary that they made called A Life in Blues, featuring James Super Chikan Johnson. And you know, guys, it's so early out there that it's mm-hmm. good that the rooster was crowing to wake you up.
1: Yeah, it is.
2: It did the job.
1: Yeah, we're ready. We're awake and ready to go.
0: Yeah, welcome to the Blues Zeppelin. Before we get into the details, tell me why two guys in Canada make a movie about a musician in Mississippi.
1: Awesome question, Mark. Thanks for having us, man. Brian and I started this quite a few years ago. We brought Super Chikan to Vancouver to do a series of shows with my band. And this is what, God, Brian, pre-pandemic
2: times. Yes, 2019.
1: And the shows were great. And then, Mark, one of our mutual friends, Raul Beneja, out of Toronto, he was the one who actually suggested we bring Chikan to Vancouver because he'd brought him to Toronto to do a bunch of shows. They'd gone really, really well. And then, so when he was in Vancouver, Brian and I been working in short film music videos. And we've always wanted to make a feature length. And again, it might have been Raul's suggestion. Just to look at Chikan when he was out here in Vancouver in 2019 with my band. And Brian and I brought out the cameras, did a few preliminary interviews. And lo and behold, there was a great story there. And we were all set to go to Mississippi to continue the filming. And when the pandemic hit, and then once the pandemic restrictions were lifted, we headed to Mississippi for the first leg of our filming, and spent basically, well, how long did we spend with them the first time, Brian? Do you remember?
2: Just over a week. Yeah. Pretty much all day long, too, it seemed.
1: Yeah.
0: You know, Super Chikan just performed at the Blues Rules Festival in Chrissier in June of this year, and I actually believe they showed the film as part of their festival as well.
1: They did. Chikan was there doing that. It was the same thing last year. Chikan was performing at the Notodden Blues Festival in Norway, and they showed our film there as well. I mean, our film is on distribution out of the States, and it's on Amazon Prime and Veeps and a whole bunch of different streaming services. But Brian and I are finding it just wonderful that festivals, not just film festivals, but music festivals, you know, mostly blues festivals, are picking the film up as well and showing it. So that's which is just great.
0: Yeah, we should let everyone know once again, Cinemata, which is the association independent cinema here in Bern, and Blues Zeppelin are going to present James Super Chikan Johnson, A Life in Blues, on Saturday the 26th of September at 7:30 p.m. 19:30 start here in Bern. And I don't know if any of you guys are going to smuggle onto an airplane and make your way to Bern.
1: We would love to do that. We would love to. I'm not sure. We're not sure yet. We're still talking if we could somehow figure that out. I've not been to Switzerland, Brian. Have you?
2: I have, but it's been a long time, so I'd love to go back. It's a great place to go.
0: Yeah, Bern is great. And the other thing I wanted to tell you, the Baden Blues Festival, which takes place in May of every year, they also include films in the festival. So I'm going to strongly recommend to Suzanne Slavicek to bring your film to be part of their festival in 2027.
1: Oh, that'd be amazing.
2: That would be fantastic.
1: Yeah, that'd be very, very,
2: be great to get cool. Super Chikan there too. It's always, I think it's special when he's there to play, and then you get to see sort of his story a bit, and the two together. I think it's really great.
1: Yeah.
2: To see him anytime.
0: Yeah, it was a fun set that he did in Chrissier in June. It was including the crowing. That was really a lot of fun for everyone in the audience. I have the trailer for the film ready to go. I have the audio for the trailer. You want to set that up and then we'll listen to it?
1: Yeah, for sure, Mark. I mean, the trailer sort of features not just Chikan, but just some of his band members, as well as some of his peers like Cedric Burnside, Shine Turner, people that are just huge fans of his music. And we basically included them in the trailer as well. Plus, there's a very nice little feature in there on his daughter, Jamisa, who's also his drummer and has been for many years. Yeah, is there anybody else, Brian, that's in the trailer?
2: It's Jamisa in there, Shine Turner.
1: Yeah.
0: And you also...
2: And I think one of the things we wanted to do is just kind of ask the question, like, who is this guy? You know, and so a lot of people are just, you know, trying to explain what Chicken's all about.
0: Yeah, maybe not in the trailer, but I see that Bobby Rush makes an appearance. Charlie Musselwhite is part of this. Mm-hmm. You guys really got an A-list of blues musicians to participate in your documentary.
1: Yeah, we were really lucky that way. Yeah.
2: Everyone was so happy to talk about Chicken. Like he's just loved by so many musicians and artists. It's wonderful.
1: Yeah. And Bobby Rush was, you know, he was a bit of a mentor to Chicken in a way as well. There's still, what was it, right, 20 years? No, 20 years, but 15 years of age difference there. But Chicken had always, you know, looked up to Bobby Rush. And the moment with the two of them in the film talking was a very, very special moment. That was in Jackson at a place called Helen Miles. We weren't sure we were actually going to get Bobby in the film. And then he actually just wandered into this club where Chicken was performing. We managed to get him a gig at this place in Jackson. And we said, hey, do you want to do an interview with us? And Bobby was like, yeah. So we kind of raced around the club trying to find a suitable place to do it. And we did. We found it somewhere in the basement. It looks a bit like two mafia heads meeting with just the setting. But Bobby Rush is such an incredible guy. He's lovely. He really is.
0: Very talented guy. And because of the age difference, one could say, excuse the pun, he's no spring chicken.
1: Yeah, no, that's very true. Yeah, true. Yeah, neither of them are. Yeah, it's incredible. I mean, that's the longevity of both musicians. I mean, Chicken, you know, there's no sense of retirement there. And Bobby Rush, I think, is enjoying even more of a career resurgence recently with you know, the album with Kenny Wayne Shepherd and everything he's done. But Chicken's the same way. I mean, he's approaching 80 and he's still performing as much as he can internationally, more than nationally as well, I think.
2: Okay, yeah, you know, they step on stage and they come to life and they just bring the audience along with them. And before you know it, everyone's either dancing or singing or just smiling madly.
0: I suggest we go listen to the trailer and then we'll come back for more discussion. I'm very thrilled to have Brian Wilson and Mark Rankin here from British Columbia to talk about this wonderful documentary that's coming to Bern on the 26th of September. James Super Chicken Johnson, A Life in Blues. Cue me.

0: think he got his own thing. I don't think he sound like anybody that I have heard before.
1: The chicken got a flavor different from everybody else. It's more of a huckabuck.

0: his stage presence is phenomenal. I'm huge on stage presence. So when he stands on that stage, he's commanding your attention.
1: My dad's the front man, that's enough for me, because it's my dad, you know, so that's the best of all the worlds to me, you know. It's my dad, my pops, my best friend, like, yeah. And I count on him for everything. Well, the eagle flies on
2: Friday. My music is what I like to do, you know, what I'm good at. So he needs to keep playing so I can keep doing what I want to do, you know, what I'm good at.
3: It's all about your heart.

0: thing. But don't shoot my rooster because it grew better than you used to.
1: Yeah, we're back with Mark Rankin and Brian Wilson. That sounds like a lot of fun, listening to that trailer. Yeah.
2: It was. It was such a fun film to make. It really, really was. You know, Chicken's, he's a lovely guy. And, you know, Brian and I have been blues fans for many, many years. And getting to know someone like Chicken through the making of the film was a lovely experience. And it was also, you know, the first place we showed the film was it in Clarksdale, his hometown, at the film festival that they do there. And, you know, he had so many sort of friends and peers that came out to that. And he was so sort of, I guess, Brian, he was so taken aback about how, yeah, you know, how people were so enamored of him and respected him and loved him. That was the thing that surprised him the most about the film, I think.
3: It was also genuine as well. You know, like, the love is real, and people just not only like his music, but they just like hanging out with the guy. You know, yeah. He's a lot of fun to be around. But he's also, you know, he's on top of stuff. He's very observant, and he sees what's going on around in the world, and he, you know, we'll talk about it. And it's lots of different ways of interacting with him, not only musically, but just in terms of how he has lived his life and why it's been so interesting.
2: Yeah.
1: I want to point out something about Canadian filmmakers. A few years ago, Rita Chiarelli and a Canadian film production company did a film called Music from the Big House, which took place in Angola prison, looking at some of the lifers who also were musicians. And now you guys coming from north of the border, coming down to do this film in Mississippi, I find it remarkable that Canadians are taking the lead on looking at some of the blues musicians in the south of the U.S. Mm. I find that fascinating.
2: Yeah, it's maybe, that's been brought up a couple times because the film got really well received at festivals in the States, particularly in the South, and some of them, you know, we were there for Q&As. And yeah, I think it just allows us to have a bit of a different perspective. I mean, we have a great, as you know, Mark, there's a great blues scene in Canada with some fantastic musicians. But somewhere like Mississippi is the source of it. So to be able to kind of go there and find a musician who's, you know, contributed so much and really is one of the, as he says in the film himself, one of the last sort of living Delta blues musicians, not one of the last, definitely not one of the last, one of the older living Delta blues musicians. I think from maybe, you know, had we been, you know, born and brought up in the States, we would have maybe approached the film in a different way. But yeah, being Canadians, there's certainly a different perspective that we put on the film. I mean, we have another film, if we don't mind us talking about it too, we got another film in the works, which is all about, it's called Blue Magnolias, and it's all about women in the blues. And we were just in Mississippi,
3: two months ago.
2: You know, we managed to get a grant from Mississippi Humanities, which was fantastic. And we were there interviewing a lot of fantastic blues, female blues musicians. And that, again, yeah, maybe being Canadian allowed us to, and being male certainly gave us a whole different perspective on that. The film's not done yet. We're about halfway through production. And we even did some of it in Norway last year when we were at the Notodden Blues Festival with Chicken, where we interviewed Sue Foley, Southern Avenue. And when we were in Mississippi, we interviewed some great ladies like Charisse McBride and Lady Adrina, who's on Morgan Freeman's symphonic tour. Sorry, anyway, I'm going on a bit here, but yeah, it was, I think it certainly allows us to have a different perspective on everything, because, you know, being, as you said, from north of the border, we're viewing it things in a very different light, in a way.
3: I think one of the things that's really come through in a lot of those conversations is I think another advantage we have is that it's not from our backyard, you know? And so there are a lot of people who are saying, you know, kind of just gets taken for granted. Like, oh yeah, it's Mississippi, it's the blues. Yeah, I don't really listen to that anymore. But one thing we noticed in the most recent trip, quite a few of the interviews where people are like, well, you know, if it's my culture, it's my history, if I'm not going to participate and sort of keep it going, then who is? And so there was an increased interest in keeping it alive, but also just helping it grow and evolve. And I think, Mark, I don't know, that seemed like that was a slight shift in a lot of the conversations, as opposed to like, yeah, the young kids aren't listening anymore. Well, actually, they are. They're starting to go back and find it again. So that was really encouraging.
1: You know, I just returned from Hell, Norway. I was at Blues in Hell near Trondheim last week. Oh, wow. I think there's going to be tremendous interest in this film in Norway. I saw Rita Engedalen and Margaret Bakken perform together. Incredible duo. And I think Norway would welcome this film with open arms.
2: Yes, nice of you to say, Mark. Yeah, Norway's got such a... I mean, it's amazing how many countries outside of America have embraced blues and have embraced it for many, many, many years. It's just building on what Brian said about there. I mean, that's something that we did find when we were first there with Super Chicken Film. We found that Chicken was probably more, not respected, revered. There was more almost work for him abroad than there was in his home state. You know, he's from Clarksdale, and Clarksdale features quite heavily in this film because it's a very unique place. And he certainly is revered in Clarksdale, but outside of Clarksdale, there's a certain sort of like, blues guy, opposed to him going to places as far as Brazil or Israel or Norway, where he, at blues festivals, was a lot more appreciated in that sense. So, yeah, it's you know, I'm also a musician, and I love the fact that, you know, countries all over the world have embraced the blues and done their own thing with it as well. As you're saying, you know, Norwegian blues musicians, just as good as anything coming out of Mississippi. You know, in Canada, we have the same thing. There's just some great, great, great players that are taking over they're continuing with the tradition. And that is something that Brian and I did see filming this last time. As Brian said, there's certainly more, a younger generation that seemed to be getting more in tune to the music and not just kind of connecting it to, you know, old music of their grandparents.
1: Yeah, I'd like to give a shout out to the Peretta Soul Festival. That's a festival that takes place in July in the province of Bologna in Italy. And it features a lot of African-American soul artists who are not ignored, but they're certainly not celebrated in the U.S. the way they are celebrated at the Peretta Soul Festival. So Europe is doing a great job to honor these wonderful musicians.
2: Yeah, and celebrated, that's a great word for it.
3: Yeah, the audiences seem really enthusiastic too, like genuinely thrilled to be able to see guys like Chicken, you know. And it just comes through. And it's in a different way than you might see in North America, I think.
2: Mm-hmm.
1: Yeah. You know, we only have 7 minutes left in the show, and I want to get to the next track called Shoot That Thing. I don't want to shorten this, but I want to make sure we hear that song. And I also want to thank the two of you. And I give a shout out to Raul Benesia, a great artist, actor.
3: Yeah.
1: This guy got way too much talent. He got my share and probably a dozen other people's share of talent. Great artist in Canada. I want to thank you guys. Stay on the line, but I want to thank you for coming on Blue Zeppelin. Don't hang up when I go to music. And I'm thrilled that you guys got up early in the morning. And I hope some magical thing will happen. You guys will win the Canadian lottery and show up in Bern on the 26th of September.
3: Let's hope. Thanks for having us.
2: Yeah, thank you so much.
1: My pleasure. Stay on the line.
2: Will do.

Yeah, just seconds to land the Zeppelin. I want to thank you all for listening. And yeah, support community radio. I always say that, and that's true. Support community radio. Stop artificial intelligence. This is the Blues Zeppelin.

0: people. We could take in an old Steve Reeves movie.
1: I'm glad we caught you at home. Could we use your phone? We're both in a bit of a hurry.
2: Right.
1: We'll just say where we are, then go back to the car.
3: Mission to meet you, Dr. Fulton.
1: We don't want to be any worry.

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1: Night.
0: Or maybe a bite.
1: Bite.
0: I could show you my favorite obsession. I've been making a man with blonde hair and a tan. And he's good for relieving my...

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Dies Programm. Dies Programm. Dies Programm. Dies Programm. Dies Programm. Dies Programm. Dies Programm. Dies Programm. Dies Programm. 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
1: Hey, yo, listen here, babe. 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

this wicked crown, keep me away from the devil's palm. 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I am the light.